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2: 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IP, ownership, the blueprint is by me.

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It was Wolf tickets on sale till I silenced it. 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

0: AP News, I'm Ben Thomas. President Trump's back at the White House declaring his state visit to China a great success, echoing his comment at his final meeting with President Xi Jinping.
1: This has been an incredible visit. I think a lot of good has come of it. We've made some fantastic trade deals, great for both countries.
0: Ed Donahue reports they also discussed a proposed U.S. arms sale to Taiwan.
2: China considers Taiwan its territory, even though it's a self-governing nation. China opposes the sale, and Xi talked about possible conflict with the U.S. President Trump was asked on Air Force One about the sale.
3: I'll be making decisions. I think the last thing we need right now is a war. That's 9,500 miles away. I think that's the last thing we need.
2: The president says the trade aspect of the China trip was successful.
3: A lot of great trade deals, including over 200 planes for Boeing with a promise of 750 planes, which will be by far the largest order ever.
2: The president says Xi told him China wants to help negotiate an end to the Iran war. I'm Ed Donahue.
0: Iran's foreign minister says a lack of trust is the biggest obstacle in negotiations to end the war. In Ukraine, the death toll from a Russian missile attack that flattened a Kyiv apartment building yesterday has grown to 24. And Lisa Dwyer has news regarding Cuba.
4: According to three people familiar with the matter, the Justice Department is preparing to seek an indictment against former Cuban President Raul Castro, and that the potential indictment is connected to Castro's alleged role in the 1996 shootdown of four planes operated by the Miami-based exile group Brothers to the Rescue. Castro was defense minister at the time. Prosecutors in Miami have been building cases against senior Cuban officials amid renewed pressure from South Florida Republicans. I'm Lisa Dwyer.
0: This is AP News. A death in the entertainment world.
5: French actor and singer Claudine Longet has died at age 84. Longet appeared in numerous TV shows and at one time was married to entertainer Andy Williams, but she was probably best known for the March 1976 shooting death of boyfriend and Olympic skier Spider Savage. Longet said that Savage was showing her a pistol and it fired accidentally into his abdomen, killing him. Her trial attracted worldwide attention and a jury convicted her of negligent homicide. She was given 30 days behind bars and probation. As part of a settlement with Savage's family, she agreed to never discuss Savage or her trial. I'm Donna Warder.
0: And the Cannes Film Festival has surprised John Travolta with an honorary Palme d'Or. It was presented just before the screening of his Propeller One-Way Night Coach, which he directed and co-produced, based on his own 1997 children's novel. There are more stories at APnews.com. I'm Ben Thomas. Thanks for listening.
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0: AP News, I'm Ben Thomas. Another setback for Democrats in the battles over redrawing congressional maps. Jennifer King reports the latest comes at the nation's highest court.
1: The Supreme Court has rejected a bid by Virginia Democrats hoping to restore a congressional map that would have given them a better chance to add four additional seats in the U.S. House. It leaves in place the Virginia High Court's decision, striking down a constitutional amendment narrowly approved by voters. Virginia's Democratic Governor Abigail Spanberger says the state will hold this year's elections under the current districts. It's the latest twist in a partisan redistricting frenzy that kicked off last year, now supercharged by a Louisiana case in which the Supreme Court weakened the Voting Rights Act. Jennifer King, Washington.
2: This is by far the most difficult moment I've had as elected official.
0: Democratic Congressman Steve Cohen of Tennessee announcing he's ending his bid for re-election. He's the latest lawmaker to have his career upended by the redistricting battles. Republicans in Tennessee enacted a new map that carves up Cohen's majority black district in Memphis to the GOP's advantage. President Trump's back at the White House after his state visit to China.
3: That was a great success. It was fantastic, man. We made great deals, we did great trade deals, we had great relationships, and a lot of things have happened and you'll be hearing about them. But that was a tremendous success. I think it really was a historic moment.
0: Chinese President Xi Jinping made clear Taiwan was a top concern for China, and President Trump says he's not yet made a decision on whether a major sale of U.S. arms to Taiwan should move forward. Trump also says he raised a potential three-way nuclear deal involving the U.S., Russia, and China. And in New York, Harvey Weinstein's retrial on rape charges has ended in a mistrial. The judge declared it after the jury deadlocked. The former Hollywood mogul remains jailed, having been convicted of sex crimes in cases on both coasts. This is AP News. Sources tell AP the Trump administration is preparing to go to a grand jury to seek an indictment against Cuba's former president, Raul Castro. Meanwhile, Donna Warder reports.
4: President Trump has said at least twice this week that he wants to make Venezuela the 51st U.S. state.

0: Jorge Navas with the Venezuelan pro-government Colectivos says Venezuelans think that's a joke, but he says gringos don't play. When they say something like that is because they are crazy. On Monday, Venezuela's acting president, Delcy Rodriguez, said making Venezuela the 51st state is not in the cards and that the country would keep defending its integrity, independence, and history. But the government hasn't said much more than that. Christopher Sabatini, senior fellow with the London-based Chatham House think tank, says it's better that Venezuela hold its tongue right now. He says, why overreact to a ridiculous claim by Donald Trump? I'm Donna Warder.
1: 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I'm Ben Thomas. 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

0: AP News for Friday, May 15th. I'm Ben Thomas. President Trump returned from his state visit to China, declaring,
1: "That was a tremendous success."
0: He and Chinese President Xi Jinping discussed divisive issues, including the Iran war, technology, and Taiwan. But on his return to the White House, Trump highlighted,
1: "We did great trade deals, we have great relationships, and a lot of things have happened, and you'll be hearing about them."
0: Charles de Ledesma has more.
2: China buying more agricultural products and passenger planes and setting up a board to address differences and avoid a repeat of the trade war ignited last year after Trump's tariff hikes. Sung Chenghao with the Center of Security and Strategy in Beijing says he thinks the most visual result
3: will be some improvements, progress on trade, on tariff, and also on purchasing, because we know that there are a lot of entrepreneurs also visit China. So I think China will purchase more like agricultural goods, aircrafts, and other American goods.
2: In a summit marked by fanfare and flattery, Xi warned Trump the differences over Taiwan could bring the US and China into clashes. Chenghao hopes, though, stabilizing US-China relations will make confrontation less likely.
3: If China and the US could not let the fierce competition prevent this competition into confrontation, it will also send very positive signals to the outside world.
2: I'm Charles de Ledesma.
0: Aboard Air Force One, whether he'd asked Xi to help pressure Iran to open the Strait of Hormuz.
4: I'm not asking for any favors, because when you ask for favors, you have to do favors in return. We don't need favors.
0: Iran's foreign minister says a lack of trust is the biggest obstacle in negotiations. Sources tell AP the Justice Department is preparing to seek an indictment against former Cuban President Raul Castro, and the Supreme Court has rejected Virginia's bid to restore a voter-approved congressional map favoring Democrats. This is AP News. An Oklahoma civil rights attorney has been campaigning for reparations for survivors and descendants of the Tulsa Race Massacre.
5: DeMario Solomon Simmons' new book, Redeem a Nation, The Century-Long Battle to Restore the Soul of America, comes just months before the U.S. marks 250 years since its founding.
6: The first thing people say is, I didn't do it. Second thing they say, it was nobody here that suffered it that's still alive. Well, we know who did the massacre. The perpetrators are still living in Tulsa. The city's still living. The chamber's still living, et cetera. And we have a living, breathing person that suffered it.
5: The Tulsa massacre in 1921 destroyed the prosperous black community of Greenwood, displacing thousands. Solomon Simmons argues America must address these past wrongs to move forward. I'm Julie Walker.
0: The latest through the weekend at APnews.com. I'm Ben Thomas. 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
10: I've got a picture when we were just 18. 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
2: 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Disappear.

rumors are spreading like wildfire. -10% of the population has vanished without a trace, and it seems like more people are disappearing every day. 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

0: And we're live here outside the Perez family home, just waiting for the... And there they go, almost on time this morning. Mom is coming out the front door strong with a double-arm kid carry. Looks like Dad has the bags. Daughter is bringing up the rear. Oh, but the diaper bag wasn't closed. Diapers and toys are everywhere. Ooh, but Mom has just nailed the perfect car seat buckle for the toddler. And now the eldest daughter, who looks to be about 9 or 10, has secured herself in the booster seat. Dad zips the bag closed, and they're off. Ah, but looks like Mom doesn't realize her coffee cup is still on the roof of the car. And there it goes. Oh, that's a shame. That mug was a fam favorite.
1: Don't sweat the small stuff. Just nail the big stuff. Like making sure your kids are buckled correctly in the right seat for their age and size. 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

0: Hi, I'm Ryan Blaney, a third-generation race car driver, and we dedicate a lot of our time to going as fast as possible. 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
11: I still see myself in you, I swear I can't stop it. These bed sheets in my room still smell like you and all of your solace. 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Moments that last forever, memories you've forgotten. 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
4: 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It's okay to make mistakes. 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

friendly. I don't with y'all. 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So phony, got me looking at him sideways. It'll never be the same mother the old days. Pretty in the face, but my attitude stank. Either way, this still going to the bank. I'm up now, I give a what you think. I'm up now, I give a what you think. Look me in my eyes, can't name a better. Hopping out the range with the Waukesha leather. I can't unblock you, no boy, not never. If you really care, write a letter. Riding solo and I'm still in the group. Biggest in my city and I'm still in the coupe. Beeping with who? Not you. Who the baddest? Not you. I ain't friendly. I don't f*** with y'all. Try to take who it ain't enough for y'all. So phony, got me looking at him sideways. It'll never be the same mother the old days. Pretty in the face, but my attitude stank. Either way, this still going to the bank. I'm up now, I give a f- what you think. I'm up now, I give a f- what you think. I'm PMS and stay the f- out my way. Got a good lawyer that'll take off the case. Got a Haitian that'll take off your face. On house arrest, but he's still on the way. Whew. This that good, I swear. Made him f- up his re-up and he still care. I'ma tribute the passport to f- with me. The way he's sitting in his shirt, he know it's surgery. I'm just a real bad. Nah, I'm too solid, I'm a real bad. So phony, got me looking at him sideways. It'll never be the same mother the old. I ain't friendly. I don't f with y'all. Try to take who it ain't enough for y'all. So phony, got me looking at him sideways. It'll never be the same mother the old days. Pretty in the face, but my attitude stank. Either way, this still going to the bank. I'm up now, I give a f what you think. I'm up now, I give a f what you think.

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1: AP News for Friday, May 15th. I'm Ben Thomas. President Trump returned from his state visit to China, declaring,
2: "That was a tremendous success."
1: He and Chinese President Xi Jinping discussed divisive issues, including the Iran war, technology, and Taiwan. But on his return to the White House, Trump highlighted,
2: "We did great trade deals, we have great relationships, and a lot of things have happened, and you'll be hearing about them."
1: Charles de Ledesma has more.
3: China buying more agricultural products and passenger planes and setting up a board to address differences and avoid a repeat of the trade war ignited last year after Trump's tariff hikes. Sung Cheng Hao with the Center of Security and Strategy in Beijing says he thinks the most visual result
4: will be some improvements, progress on trade, on tariff, and also on purchasing, because we know that there are a lot of entrepreneurs also visit China, so I think China will purchase more like agricultural goods, aircrafts, and other American goods.
3: In a summit marked by fanfare and flattery, Xi warned Trump the differences over Taiwan could bring the US and China into clashes. Cheng Hao hopes, though, stabilizing US-China relations will make confrontation less likely.
4: If China and the US could not let the fierce competition prevent this competition into confrontation, it will also send very positive signals to the outside world.
3: I'm Charles de Ledesma.
1: Stavord Air Force One, whether he'd asked Xi to help pressure Iran to open the Strait of Hormuz.
5: I'm not asking for any favors, because when you ask for favors, you have to do favors in return. We don't need favors.
1: Iran's foreign minister says a lack of trust is the biggest obstacle in negotiations. Sources tell AP the Justice Department is preparing to seek an indictment against former Cuban President Raul Castro, and the Supreme Court has rejected Virginia's bid to restore a voter-approved congressional map favoring Democrats. This is AP News. An Oklahoma civil rights attorney has been campaigning for reparations for survivors and descendants of the Tulsa Race Massacre.
6: DeMario Solomon Simmons' new book, Redeem a Nation, The Century-Long Battle to Restore the Soul of America, comes just months before the U.S. marks 250 years since its founding.
7: The first thing people say is, I didn't do it. Second thing they say, it was nobody here that suffered it that's still alive. Well, we know who did the massacre. The perpetrators are still living in Tulsa. The city's still living. The chamber's still living, et cetera. And we have a living, breathing person that suffered it.
6: The Tulsa massacre in 1921 destroyed the prosperous black community of Greenwood, displacing thousands. Solomon Simmons argues America must address these past

0: drive my own cars and wear my own clothes. I hang out tough, I'm a real boss. Big Snoop Dogg, yeah, he's so sharp. On the TV screen and in the magazines. If you play me close, you want a red beam. Oh, you got a gun, so you wanna pop back? AK-47, now stop that. Cement shoes, now I'm on the move. Your family's crying, now you on the news. They can't find you, and now they miss you. Must I remind you, I'm only here to twist you. Pistol whip you, dip you, then flip you. Then dance to this motherfucking music we creep to. Subscribe, get your issue. Baby, come close, let me see how you get loose.
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0: Did you offer dear? 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
1: Such a foolish reason, I'm afraid.

Soulja Boy Tough. Hey, I got this new damn for y'all called the Soulja Boy. You just gotta punch, then crank back 3 times from left to right. Soulja Boy.

0: News Minute. In Ukraine, President Volodymyr Zelensky says the death toll from a Russian missile attack that flattened a Kyiv apartment building Thursday has risen to 24. Samya Kulap has more.
1: That includes three teenagers. Emergency workers were on site for over 28 hours digging through the building's rubble. The cruise missile had hit the nine-story corner block during what the Ukrainian Air Force has described as Russia's biggest barrage of the country since its all-out invasion 4 years ago. 48 people were also wounded, including two children. Russia has attacked Ukraine with large-scale air attacks in the days following a ceasefire between May 9th and the 11th, which was something U.S. President Donald Trump had said he had asked Zelensky and Russian President Vladimir Putin to observe.
0: The AP's Samya Kulab reporting from Kyiv, and I'm Ben Thomas.
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1: AP News for Friday, May 15th. I'm Ben Thomas. President Trump returned from his state visit to China, declaring,
2: "That was a tremendous success."
1: He and Chinese President Xi Jinping discussed divisive issues, including the Iran war, technology, and Taiwan. But on his return to the White House, Trump highlighted,
2: "We did great trade deals, we have great relationships, and a lot of things have happened, and you'll be hearing about them."
1: Charles de Ledesma has more.
3: China buying more agricultural products and passenger planes and setting up a board to address differences and avoid a repeat of the trade war ignited last year after Trump's tariff hikes. Sung Chenghao with the Center of Security and Strategy in Beijing says he thinks the most visual result
4: will be some improvements, progress on trade, on tariff, and also on purchasing, because we know that there are a lot of entrepreneurs also visit China, so I think China will purchase more like agriculture goods, aircrafts, and other American goods.
3: In a summit marked by fanfare and flattery, Xi warned Trump the differences over Taiwan could bring the US and China into clashes. Chenghao hopes, though, stabilizing US-China relations will make confrontation less likely.
4: If China and the US could not let the fierce competition prevent this competition into confrontation, it will also send very positive signals to the outside world.
3: I'm Charles Tulledesma.
1: To board Air Force One, whether he'd asked Xi to help pressure Iran to open the Strait of Hormuz.
5: I'm not asking for any favors, because when you ask for favors, you have to do favors in return. We don't need favors.
1: Iran's foreign minister says a lack of trust is the biggest obstacle in negotiations. Sources tell AP the Justice Department is preparing to seek an indictment against former Cuban President Raul Castro, and the Supreme Court has rejected Virginia's bid to restore a voter-approved congressional map favoring Democrats. This is AP News. An Oklahoma civil rights attorney has been campaigning for reparations for survivors and descendants of the Tulsa Race Massacre.
6: DeMario Solomon Simmons' new book, Redeem a Nation, The Century-Long Battle to Restore the Soul of America, comes just months before the U.S. marks 250 years since its founding.
7: The first thing people say is, I didn't do it. Second thing they say is, nobody here that suffered it that's still alive. Well, we know who did the massacre. The perpetrators are still living in Tulsa. The city's still living. The chamber's still living, et cetera. And we have a living, breathing person that suffered it.
6: The Tulsa massacre in 1921 destroyed the prosperous black community of Greenwood, displacing thousands. Solomon Simmons argues America must address these past wrongs to move forward. I'm Julie Walker.
1: 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I'm Ben Thomas. 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

0: 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So don't do it, unless you're a chameleon.
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2: I'm Ben Thomas with an AP News Minute. In Ukraine, President Volodymyr Zelensky says the death toll from a Russian missile attack that flattened a Kyiv apartment building Thursday has risen to 24. Samia Kulab has more.
3: That includes 3 teenagers. Emergency workers were on site for over 28 hours digging through the building's rubble. The cruise missile had hit the 9-story corner block during what the Ukrainian Air Force has described as Russia's biggest barrage of the country since its all-out invasion 4 years ago. 48 people were also wounded, including 2 children. Russia has attacked Ukraine with large-scale air attacks in the days following a ceasefire between May 9th and the 11th, which was something U.S. President Donald Trump had said he had asked Zelensky and Russian President Vladimir Putin to observe.
2: The AP's Samia Kulab reporting from Kyiv, and I'm Ben Thomas.
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7:30 in the night. I get those goosebumps every time, yeah. 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It's way too dumb, yeah.

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1: AP News for Friday, May 15th. I'm Ben Thomas. President Trump returned from his state visit to China, declaring,
2: "That was a tremendous success."
1: He and Chinese President Xi Jinping discussed divisive issues, including the Iran war, technology, and Taiwan. But on his return to the White House, Trump highlighted,
2: "We did great trade deals, we had great relationships, and a lot of things have happened, and you'll be hearing about them."
1: Charles de Ledesma has more.
3: China buying more agricultural products and passenger planes and setting up a board to address differences and avoid a repeat of the trade war ignited last year after Trump's tariff hikes. Sung Chenghao with the Center of Security and Strategy in Beijing says he thinks the most visual result
4: will be some improvements, progress on trade, on tariff, and also on purchasing, because we know that there are a lot of entrepreneurs also visit China, so I think China will purchase more like agricultural goods, aircrafts, and other American goods.
3: In a summit marked by fanfare and flattery, Xi warned Trump the differences over Taiwan could bring the US and China into clashes. Chenghao hopes, though, stabilizing US-China relations will make confrontation less likely.
4: If China and the US could not let the fierce competition prevent this competition into confrontation, it will also send very positive signals to the outside world.
3: I'm Charles Tulledesma.
1: Aboard Air Force One, whether he'd asked Xi to help pressure Iran to open the Strait of Hormuz.
5: I'm not asking for any favors, because when you ask for favors, you have to do favors in return. We don't need favors.
1: Iran's foreign minister says a lack of trust is the biggest obstacle in negotiations. Sources tell AP the Justice Department is preparing to seek an indictment against former Cuban President Raul Castro, and the Supreme Court has rejected Virginia's bid to restore a voter-approved congressional map favoring Democrats. This is AP News. An Oklahoma civil rights attorney has been campaigning for reparations for survivors and descendants of the Tulsa Race Massacre.
6: DeMario Solomon Simmons' new book, Redeem a Nation, The Century-Long Battle to Restore the Soul of America, comes just months before the U.S. marks 250 years since its founding.
7: The first thing people say is, I didn't do it. Second thing they say is, nobody here that suffered it that's still alive. Well, we know who did the massacre. The perpetrators are still living in Tulsa. The city's still living. The chamber's still living, et cetera. And we have a living, breathing person that suffered it.
6: The Tulsa massacre in 1921 destroyed the prosperous black community of Greenwood, displacing thousands. Solomon Simmons argues America must address these past wrongs to move forward. I'm Julie Walker.
1: 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I'm Ben Thomas. 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
1: I'm Ben Thomas with an AP News Minute. In Ukraine, President Volodymyr Zelensky says the death toll from a Russian missile attack that flattened a Kyiv apartment building Thursday has risen to 24. Samia Kulab has more.
2: That includes three teenagers. Emergency workers were on site for over 28 hours digging through the building's rubble. The cruise missile had hit the nine-story corner block during what the Ukrainian Air Force has described as Russia's biggest barrage of the country since its all-out invasion 4 years ago. 48 people were also wounded, including two children. Russia has attacked Ukraine with large-scale air attacks in the days following a ceasefire between May 9th and the 11th, which was something U.S. President Donald Trump had said he had asked Zelensky and Russian President Vladimir Putin to observe.
1: The AP's Samia Kulab reporting from Kyiv, and I'm Ben Thomas.
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Yeah, whoa. 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

Designer in the flights, I got Gabbana on the island with a bottle in the ice. I swear to God, it's been a night. My heart and mind is in a fight, but if the cards could get aligned, I wouldn't mind to be your wife. I gotta advise, so that it's not a surprise. I know you like me, cause you swipe up and send me the eyes. Probably a nice dude, but trying to entice hope with flowers that never die and some overpriced fruit. I think you capping, I need action. Fully yapping, I need passion. If you really don't get it or understand, keep saying you'll spend a band. Okay, pop, and what you gonna do? How you gonna move? You say you that dude, but now you mute. Send me some loot, you hit the Zelle. I might climb the top of Class A Azul till I hit the bell.

been the same. Since we've been together, it's the calm within the rain. I know my sign is water, so it's solid and the steam. I can give you ice cold or be the smoke within the flame. I'm a Cancer, so romantic is my standard. But they ain't a Cancer that's not damaged. I need passion to keep me from backtracking. My ex got a bad habit of knowing my patterns. Come and do it to me. Prove it, show it, I'm gonna believe it. Make a movie for me on your story so I can see it. And I like privacy on both ends. Emoji over your face and close friends. I'm more private than a G5. 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I'm

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Welcome. There we go. Welcome to Nutrier, their last game. Nutrier versus the Cross, their last game versus Mount Carmel versus the Cross. Today is senior day, so if a senior Nutrier player does have the ball, I will be saying their name and I will be just saying that they're a senior. And I actually don't know where they're going next year, so I won't be saying that. But still, anyways, I'll be saying that they're a senior. Just get this gets in a minute. What? I'm Vince Cowboys. I've been doing the lacrosse games, a lot of the varsity lacrosse games, and this is Nutrier 88.1 FM. Jaden Shackelford set to take the face off with the Trevians. Shackelford will. He'll lose it. Oh no, he'll pick it back up. Nope. And there'll be penalty. And not probably the stoppage. There they go. Two now. He is harassed. Brought over. Brought back down by Whalen. He picks it up. Friedman now has it. Friedman. Over to Furton. Furton lost it. Back down. Both of these teams have a 9-6 record. So this is basically, I guess, for the Marbles. I don't know. Here goes Furton. Furton. Over to Whalen. Whalen now. Sullivan. Sullivan getting ready to start to play. It's a very, very hot 80 degrees out today. Sullivan now. Brings it over down. We'll bring it over down. Pass out back. Shot. Save. And that was picked up by 17, their goalie. Karma's goalie. Bring it out to around the 15. Playing on a football field, so I'll just say 15. 10 on Karma will pick it up. He jukes Furton. And I'll move back out. Right down is lost, and that will go out. Nagget's trying to take it. And he will succeed. A couple big hits there, but Mount Carmel will take it. Over now in the middle. He fell. Not on a trip, but I didn't see it since I'm the new Trier announcer. Back over to six. Six on Mount Carmel. He's at around the 40. He'll set up. Bring it over to 18. Back to six. Now still watches at the 40. Bring it over. Brings it over to 20. Back and behind the net. Can't see the number there, but I'll figure it out. Back over to 6. 6 moves into 28. 28. Tries to Duke Sullivan. Spins around. Pass. That's broken up. That would have been a goal if it hasn't. Oh, what a big hit. Wow. Big hit in the middle bar. That was J.P. Wilson who hit that. Probably saved the goal right there. 28 now back to 6. 6, he's harassed. Shot. That's not, won't go in. And Nutrier will pick it up. Here goes Sullivan. Sullivan over, shot, score! That is number... what the hell is it? Jack Hushrit with the goal. He's a senior. So a senior on senior day scores the first. Sullivan, a beautiful pass and a nice sweet goal over on the left side. Mount Carmel goalie probably saw it coming, but he probably couldn't do anything to stop it. And so, around 3 minutes into the game, it's 1-0 Nutrier. Handelman gets it. Here he goes. Handelman keeps it. He's hounded. He'll bring it over back to Rose. Or Gradman, sorry. Gradman. Well, it's picked up by Mount Carmel. No, it's not. Shot! Oh, that's save. And Gradman will pick it back up. Furton.
Furton now. Furton is hounded. Oh, he lost it. Pick it back up. That's over to Whalen. Whalen. Now to Shinsen in the middle. Back to Furton. Furton to Gradman. Gradman might have a shot. He will. Save by Mount Carmel goalie. And I think it will be still be Nutrier's ball. And it will be, yeah. Down to Furton. Furton tries to go in the middle. Shot, save. Tried to do a little bit behind the back. Picked up back by Nutrier. Shinslin to Whalen. Whalen back to Furton. Gradman. Gradman. Shot! Another save! Oh my goodness, that's three straight saves by Mike Carmel's goalie.

Shinsen waits. He's harassed, and it's picked back up by Mount Carmel. Mount Carmel with a nice steal there. Nice pass over by the goalie. That's lost, and the flag is down. I don't know what for. I'll figure it out. Ince picks it up, and there's the call. What will be? Neutral will be down, but I'm willing to see what it is for. A slash or something. But Neutral will be down a man after they had a great possession. Well, they had four shots on goal, and he saved every single one of them. I believe that is Mount Carmel goalie's number 17. I will figure out who he is right now so I can give him the credit he deserves. Because that was multiple beautiful saves. That's Wyatt Hubbard who saved that, number 9. Actually, the goalie's number 9. Sorry. Anyways, Wyatt Hubbard, incredible saves. 6 now. Since Carmel has a shot! Save! I believe that was Callahan. Yeah. Goalie Callahan saved that. Or Hasday. Sorry. Hasday saved it. Hasday now. You over. Friedman. Friedman moves in. Friedman the pass over to Furton. Furton Sullivan. Sullivan will set up. Sullivan over to Gradman. Gradman to Furton. Furton to Gradman. Gradman back to Sullivan at the 30, or at the 25. Move back over, back to Rose. Subek now, back to Sullivan. Sullivan. A nice little spin move. He drops number. Oh my goodness, another one! Sullivan, shot! Oh, I didn't get through. Would have been a highlight reel goal. That would have been on his college reel. Well, his college, like, would be sent to the colleges. Whatever. Don't listen to me. Anyways. Will be Nutri's ball. It will be. Marte over to Gradman. Gradman to Furton. Furton out to Shinslin. Back to Sullivan. Sullivan to Gradman. Gradman back to Sullivan. Sullivan's, he's going to peel back. He'll wait. Oh, he tried to spin move again, but he fell. That would be another nice spin move, but I'll pick it back up to Shinslin. Shinslin, I believe. Well, it doesn't matter where he went because he went to Furton. Furton now has it. Furton is going to try this middle one again. It's not going to work. He gets beaten. So Furton is defended well. Back to Gradman. Gradman over Marte. Oh, that just skipped through. That would have been a goal. Nagets trying to seep it. It won't be. It'll be Mount Carmel ball. 26 now. Down to 30. He's going to hold. And he's going to pull back and wait. He's back to 30 now. Mount Carmel has a chance to tie it up with about 4.5 minutes left in the first quarter. I'm Vince Calabrese, 88.1 FM. 6. He's going to pass 28. No, he's going to shoot. He scores! We're tied! A beautiful goal right there. Who scored that? That was Garrett Mann. Oh. That was Garrett Mann who scored that. A beautiful goal. I thought he was going to pass it over, but no. He takes a shot himself, and he makes a shot himself. It's a nice goal. So Garrett Mann will tie the game up. 4:25 left in the first. Shackleford to take the face-off. Shackleford moves in. Shackleford grabs it. He wins that pretty easily now. Shackleford is harassed. But he shoots! Oh! But that's a great save by Hubbard. Hubbard made sure that couldn't get through. Over to 10. A long pass over now. And that's a call. What is it? Timeout. Or a slash. No. That's a timeout from Mount Carmel. And we will take a...

I'm Vince Cowboys. This is 88.1 FM, Winnetka, Illinois. I already said I'm Vince Cowboys, but we'll say it again. I'm Vince Cowboys. This is Neutral Varsity Lacrosse. It's tied 1-1, about 3.5 minutes left in the first quarter. Tracy on Mount Carmel. So Mount Carmel has it. He'll bring it over to Rosner. Rosner to Tracy. Tracy shot. That won't go. Mount Carmel will keep it, though. Tommy Cunningham will take it out from Mount Carmel. Cunningham in, like, the end zone. On the net. Another spin move. They like their spin moves in the cross. Cunningham. He's trying to do something. He'll bring it back over. He'll bring it over to Tracy. Tracy back. Tracy back to Carney. Over. Shot! They score! Oh my goodness. Yep. That's a goal. Tommy Cunningham. It was a nice pass in front. I thought that would have been intercepted because it was a risky pass. But it worked out. And it's 2-1, Mount Carmel. 3 minutes left in the first. Tommy Cunningham and Wyatt Hubbard with the goals to Nutria. Oh, sorry. With the goals for Mount Carmel. And I believe it's Furton with the goal for Nutria. Nutria will lose it. Lose the phase off. He'll brought over to Mann. Garrett Mann from Mount Carmel. He'll bring it up down to like the 30. And it'll go back down to Landon Slichowski. Nice Polish name there. Polish is born in Chicago. Stand up. Slichowski. That's over to Cunningham. Cunningham, who scored the lead-taking goal just a couple seconds ago. Yeah, seconds ago. Cunningham, he's trying to get another one. Oh, he'll break through. He shoots. Good save by Hasday. And he'll be brought back out. Hasday to Naggets. Pick it up. Bring it down. Wilson. Wilson moves in. He'll stop and bring it over. Back to Furton. Furton to Gradman. And Gradman to Whalen. Whalen over to Chesson. Chesson to Sullivan. Here goes Sullivan. Sullivan at the 20. He'll move in. Bring it over to Furton.

0: effort, and now to grab and shot. Oh, who shot? The Carrasquillo shot that. He could not get it. Just high. 1 minute 35 to go. Nutria is trying to tie it up at 2-2 for the end of the first quarter. That will be Gradman who will pick it up. He'll move in. Back over to Sullivan. Sullivan takes a shot. That's blocked. And it'll be go. And it'll go out. Carrasquillo to pick it up. Carrasquillo will move in quickly. Shoots. Scores! Wait. Yes. Jake Carrasquillo scores. And he'll tie the game up. Unbelievable play. So we're tied 2-2, a minute 18 to go. Jake Carrasquillo ties it up. So we brought in Strenning to take the face off. He'll miss that. He'll lose that. And it will be Rosner. But it's picked up. It's bought. No. Nutria stole it, but something happened. And it will be Mount Carmel ball. Huth now. Cody Huth for Mount Carmel. A minute left. Brandon Dager for Mount Carmel. I thought he went out of bounds. He didn't. But it doesn't matter because it's stolen by Nutria. Over to Furton. Furton has about 45 seconds to make something happen. He'll shoot. Save! A beautiful save there by Hubbard. And he'll keep it tied up. Over now to Tracy. Tracy on Mount Carmel. Move in. He's harassed. He's doubled. He'll just throw it down and hope Mount Carmel picks it up, and they will. Down to the 30. Shot! Save by Hasday! Didn't see you quite shot that, but it doesn't matter because it's a beautiful save by Hasday. Here they go now. Peyton Friedman back to Whalen. Furton to Gradman. Gradman tries the long shot. Just a second left. And that will be the end of the first quarter. We will see you after the first quarter. 2-2. I'm Vince Cowboys. 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
1: It's up to you what you do with your life. You have just one, so do what's right now. Somebody ask me. 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

0: 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Somebody ask me.
1: All right, welcome back to Nutria vs. the Cross. We're tied 2-2, beginning of the second quarter. First quarter, I'm Vince Calabrese, 88.1 FM, Nutria Radio. First quarter was very action-packed. We had 4 goals in the first quarter, and it's tied 2-2. So we're getting set up. We've been gotten set up for a great game, great competitive game here. Strenning to take the face-off. Carlisle Strenning will take the face-off. He'll win that. Or will he? In the middle? No, he'll win that. Yep. They're still fighting for it in the middle. And that's a penalty called. It'll be going Nutria's way. Not a penalty, but a stoppage, I guess. Here goes Furton. Oh, he lost it. Picked up now by Mount Carmel. And they'll bring it over to 40. The long pass won't go well. And Sullivan will pick it back up. Here goes Sullivan. Yeah. Thank you. Sullivan moves in. Brings it over to Carrasquillo. Carrasquillo, who scored the tying goal. Late in the first quarter to make it 2-2. Right up to Marte. Marte back to Schinslin. Shot! Schinslin doesn't go. Believe Carrasquillo is going to pick it back up. No, Carrasquillo will not. Who's going to pick it back up? It'll be Furton. He'll go behind the net and he'll pick it back up. Said pick it back up 3 times. Whatever. Anyways. Here goes Furton. He'll move in. In the middle. That won't go out. It worked for Mount Carmel. Their second goal to take the lead. That was similar to what Furton tried. But it won't go for Nutria this time. Believe that went out of bounds, so it will be Mount Carmel's ball. Yeah, it will. So Dylan Kempe moves in for Mount Carmel. He's racing along the sidelines. He'll move in. He feigned a pass, didn't work him, and it'll go back down to Super Goji. Goji overshot! Saved by Hasde! And it'll be picked back up. By Nutria. Over now. That was it. Friedman. He was tripled, but he managed to get out of it, and here he goes. Friedman moves in. Over to Carrasquillo. Carrasquillo, a nice little spin move. Didn't quite work out. He still defended well. Here goes Carrasquillo. Carrasquillo will set back up. He'll move it over now to Rose. Back to Furton. Furton now. Moves in. Furton to Schinslin. Schinslin. He'll hold. We'll get ready for a play. He'll try the juke. Won't quite work out. They're at like the 30 now. Furton now. He's going to pass it back to Carrasquillo in the back. Carrasquillo moves back. He holds. He'll bring it back over to Schinslin. Back. Schinslin. Carrasquillo shot! Save! A good save there by Hubbard. Furton picks it back up. Furton picks up the rebound. Button. Carrasquillo trying to get open. He can't do it. Schinslin will wait. Doesn't work out. He's getting hounded. Over. Shot! Another save by Hubbard. That was Gradman who tried the shot there. Didn't quite work out, but here's Gradman. Gradman gets it back. Gradman might try it again. He's winding up for it. Won't work out. He'll peel back. Now he keeps going. He's going to shoot it again, and he'll miss. Gradman, good play by defense. Furton will pick it back up in the back. Just around 3.5 minutes has elapsed here in the second quarter. Still 0-0 in the second quarter, 2-2 in the actual game. Down to Gradman. Gradman to Schinslin. Schinslin lost it. Oh, try and pick it back up. He's not able to. We'll be Whalen who picks it up. We're still trying to fight for it in the middle. Thornton grabs it. And there's a call there.

And it's going. It's going Moncomo's way. Nagus is not happy with the call. He's putting his hands up in protest, but there's really nothing he can do. Dagger now, Brandon Dagger from Mount Carmel. He'll bring it over to Cody Huth. Cody Huth back to Hubbard, the goalie. He's going to try something. There's a long pass. That's picked up. Picked up by Furton. Here goes Furton. Furton shoots. Saved by Hubbard. Oh my goodness. What in the world? Furton had a great chance there off a beautiful interception, but it won't go. Carrasquillo will pick it up. Carrasquillo. Over. No shot. That's not going to go. Picked up again by Carrasquillo. He'll bring it back to Furton. Furton now moves out. Bring it in now to... I think that's Gradman. Gradman, a nice little spin move. Nice little pick and roll right there, Shinslin. Gradman will wait. Shoots! Good save by Hubbard. And it'll be Furton who picks it up. Furton over to Carrasquillo. Between the middle, shot! Save! Another save by Wyatt Hubbard, who has rejected Dylan Gradman 3 times in the past, 2 minutes. 7 minutes left in the first half. Carrasquillo. Carrasquillo, Gradman, shot! Oh, that goes wide. Bring it over now. There was a call there. It'll stay on neutrals. Yeah, I think Furton has it. No, it's sorry. Or excuse me, not Furton has it. Gradman has it. Gradman. Shoots. Picked up Shinslin. No, it's picked up by Carmel. And there they go. Mindlinky from Mount Carmel. He'll hold. He'll go back. Nice pass in the middle to a wide open Brian Dagger. Dagger misses the pass, and that's going to go out of bounds. Nutria will pick it up. I'm Vince Cowboys, 88.1 FM. And here goes Furton. That's picked off. Mount Carmel now. They're at the 40, down to 30. Dagger. He'll pull back. It will stay on Mount Carmel ball after a few substitutions there. Mount Carmel hold it in. David Rosner now has it for Mount Carmel. Excuse me. Now move in. Down to 20, he's going to try and shoot that. That's a save by Hashtag. Or it went wide. Either way, it's not a goal. So, I believe Mount Carmel will pick that back up. Some substitutions on the floor. More people going out. Among them is, that I see at least, is Marte and Shinslin. Yeah, those are the ones that I see that I recognize going out. So, Mount Carmel was going to be a man up after a penalty just happened. I do not exactly know what the penalty was, but it was a penalty. So, the Mount Carmel Caravan, they'll be a man up. It's tied at 2-2, around 5.5 minutes left to go in the second quarter, first half. Mount Carmel holds. Down. Mount Carmel, that looked around the 25. Shot! They score! Ryan Supogaji takes the 3-2 lead. As Mount Carmel, they'll come back. So their power play worked out well. It's 3-2 Caravan now with 5:16 remaining in the second half. Or in the first half, sorry. Strunning comes out to take the faceoff. And here they go.
Drew would probably really would like to have a picked up. That nice pick up by Chesson. He's a senior. And he's out of bounds, is he? No, but there will be a timeout with the Trevians. I'm Vince Cowboys, 88.1 FM. We'll take a short break.

98.1 FM if you're just joining us. Nutria will have it. Sullivan will bring it in. Sullivan, he'll peel back down to the 50, and he'll go. Sullivan breaks one, breaks another ankle. He'll break two ankles. He'll shoot. Saved by Harbord. Harbord has made some incredible saves here. I think without him, it'd be probably 4-2. Harbord has really been the outstanding player for Mount Carmel. Oh, Nutria, it's a classic case of Nutria just getting goalied. Over. But, and they're in the front as they trying to stay. Picked up. No, picked up back by Mount Carmel. Griff Carney picked it up. So there'll be a call there. Mount Carmel, I don't think, is happy about that, so it's probably a call that's for Nutria. Nope, there's another timeout. And we will take a quick break. Actually, pretty soon after our other quick break. I'm Vince Cowboys, 88.1 FM.

And we're back. I'm in Skyways 88.1 FM. 3-2 Mount Carmel. We're listening. You're listening to Nutria Varsity Lacrosse versus Mount Carmel Senior Day. Mount Carmel has it. Bring it over. Hogan. Batty Hogan now. He'll wait. He'll move it over back to Mount Carmel. Shot! Save by Hasday! A good save by Hasday there. And Hasday will bring it down to Nagets. Nolan Nagets, Nutria will bring it back to Hasday. Hasday will bring it down to Halleck, Henry Halleck. He's a fairly sophomore. Halleck, the long pass over. Back to Carrasquillo. Carrasquillo now. He'll start working. Brings it over to Gradman. Gradman waits. In front goes over. Down to Furton. Now to Shinslin. Shinslin will pull back. Over to Declan Shannon. Shannon, he'll move in. Can't really do anything. He'll bring it over. Marte, he lost it. And it'll be Mount Carmel ball. And that won't work out. That offensive game won't work out. Only just about 2 minutes, 2 or 3 minutes left in the game. In the first half. He's hounded now, is Mount Carmel. They're trying to get it into the offensive zone. They will. Nutria really could have probably picked that off. It was a ground pass. They didn't do it there. Bring it over there. Will that go out of bounds, though? It doesn't go out of bounds. In front, Hasday will pick it up. Hasday, over, down to Nagets. Furton picked that up. He kind of intercepted it from Nagets, but it doesn't really matter. Now I'll move in. Takes a shot. Scores! Unbelievable goal. And that was, Riley Moore who scored that goal. He's a sophomore. He's in my science class. Riley Moore ties the game at 3. I'll tell him that I forgot his name when he scored the goal. He'll get mad at me. But we'll tie it at 3-3. Riley Moore with the equalizer.

0: He knew. He intercepted that pass to Nuggets. He knew that he would have scored it. Yep. And so Strunning will come back out to take the faceoff. Or is that Shackleford? That'll be Shackleford who comes out to take the faceoff. He lost it. Oh, wait, no. But that was a penalty on, yep. And I'll get to Mount Carmel's way. I think there was a tripping call. The Mount Carmel guy tripped over Shackleford's stick. So it'll go. It'll go Mount Carmel's way. Mount Carmel will move in. Picks it up now down to Patty Hogan. Patty Hogan. Bring it down. Still with Mount Carmel now. They're at around the 30 now. Just under 2 minutes left to play in the first half. Over a good defense there to stop a play. Back over to Hogan. Over. Nice little shot. That's a good save by Hasday. It was in front. He was blocked. His line of vision. But he still managed to save it. That's a good play. And Halleck will move in. Brings it over. Shot. Save. Kiosquillo picks it back up. The rebound. Cusco back. Picks it up Marte. Marte to Kiosquillo. Kiosquillo, they want to try and take the lead before the end of the half. Back to Sullivan now. Sullivan moves it up to Moore. Moore, who scored the equalizing goal. Over to Sullivan. Sullivan, shot! Save. Oh, wait, no, that went wide. Anyways, even if it was saved or if it went wide, it's not a goal. But Kiosquillo will pick it back up. A minute left in the game. Oh my gosh, I keep saying that. A minute left in the first half. We're tied at three. Shot! Oh my goodness, Hubbard. Nice save there. Godwin will pick it up. Godwin will move in. Pass it over to Sullivan. Sullivan will prepare to start the play. He will deke once, twice, three times. Shoot! Saved by Hubbard. Hubbard, multiple saves here in this first half. He has been really, really good. Brought over Mount Carmel. Mount Carmel has 25 seconds to see if they can get the lead quickly and get some real morale going into the locker room at the end of the first half. They'll move in. He waits. He drops somebody. Shot saved by Hasday. Hasday with a great save there. Pass there with a long pass out. That'll be picked off. Oh, wait, no. Here goes Jay Kiosquillo. He'll shoot. He'll score! Jay Kiosquillo on the breakaway. 4-3. 1.8 seconds left in the first half. Oh, my goodness. That's going to truly, really demoralize the Mount Carmel. The Mount Carmel player, Mount Carmel team, lacrosse team, before the end of the first half. And we're up, and Nutrier is up 4-3 after the great goal by Jay Kiosquillo. He stole it. He stole it from the defender. He had a little breakaway, and he made use of that breakaway. Face-off really just a formality at this point. 1.8 seconds off in the first half. Shackleford will win it. Seconds left. He'll shoot it. Really won't matter, but Hubbard still saved it.
1: 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You're listening to Nutria Varsity Boys Lacrosse versus Mount Carmel Varsity Boys Lacrosse. It's up 4-3. Nutria is up 4-3.
0: We'll take a quick break. Not a quick break, but we'll take a break.

But you just can't keep your mind.

We are back for Nutria versus the Cross versus Mount Carmel versus the Cross. I'm Vince Cowboys. You're listening to Nutria 88.1 FM. It's 4-3 Nutria after Jake Osquillo on a breakaway scored an incredible goal with 1.8 seconds remaining. It was tied up until then. Nutria has 24 shots on goal compared to Mount Carmel's only 10. But still, the game remains very close. Mount Carmel goalie Wyatt Hubbard has had an incredible day, a legacy game for him. And this game is probably what he's going to be sending to colleges, because he's having an incredible game today. To take the first faceoff of the second quarter is Jaden Shackleford. Gets ready to take it, and he will win it. Or will he? No, yeah, he'll pick it up. Win it. He'll win it. Gradman over now to Shindlin. Over to Shannon. Shannon to Gradman. Gradman waits. He'll pull back. Gradman moves in, and will just softly flip it over to Marte. Marte over to Sullivan, and Sullivan will set up the play. Or not, he's going to go in. Sullivan moves in. Back over to Gradman.

grabbing over to Hilton. Hilton to Shannon. Shannon kind of lost it, but I'll pick it back up. Over to Kiosquilo. Kiosquilo now. Kiosquilo on the sidelines. He'll move in around to like the 25. He'll pull back. And he'll go. Here he goes. Jay Kiosquilo. Shoot. Saved by Hubbard. Picked up back by Kiosquilo. Kiosquilo back to Shannon. Shannon will pull back. He'll wait for a shot. Won't come. Grab him. Shot. Score! Well, no, wait, no. I'm sorry. Apologies. No, it didn't score. All right. A couple great saves at Y Hubbard. I thought that would go in, but it didn't. Unbelievable. Wyatt Hubbard is having the best game I have seen since I started commenting. Cross. Unbelievable. He's the reason that this game is 4-3. Stopping 23 shots on goal. Unbelievable. Shot scores! Ron Carmo scores. Apologies, I wasn't watching real quick. Wyatt Subagisi, who scored another one to make it 3-2.

second half. Shackelford to take the faceoff. Shackelford wins it this time. Here he goes. He'll be back. He lost it, though. No, he won't. Yeah, he did. No. Mount Carmel takes it back. So I had expected that Mount Carmel would have lost a lot of momentum after that goal, but it seems they hadn't. Teams had a nice speech in the locker room. And we're now tied at 4. Here it goes. Back to Gradman. Neutral will have it. Gradman to the 30. Gradman moves in. He probably could have beaten his defender there, but he decides not. He likes not to. And move it back down to Sullivan. Sullivan preparing. He'll go down to Marte. Marte over to Davis Gaines. He's a freshman. Gaines moves in. He'll peel back real quick. Moves it over to Sullivan. Sullivan has a look. Back over. Kessler shoots. Saved by Hubbard. Will that be picked up by Gaines? It will. It won't go. They're saying it went out of bounds. It didn't. But Gaines will pick it back up. Over to Gradman. Gradman. Wait. Shoot. He scores. Yeah. Dylan Gradman. Nice goal to make it 5-4 now. Hubbard couldn't stop that one. And Nutru is back in the lead just about a minute after Mark Cromwell tied it back up. Shackelford to take the faceoff again. He's been taking, I think, the past like 4 or 5 faceoffs. Very sunny day out. Really no clouds in the sky. No, perfect for a nice little beach day in May. Chicago, what do we have here? Shackelford, he has to peel real far back, but he lost it. But it will be, no, yeah. Pick it up. Down to Gradman. Gradman, who just scored the lead-taking goal, the go-ahead goal, he'll move him back in with Schinslin. And there is a penalty there. Nutru will pick it up. Mount Carmel will pick it up. Mount Carmel goes is real happy that it happened. Shot! Saved by Chazde! Now over to Shannon. Wilson now. Sorry, it was back to Wilson. Wilson moves in. He'll back over to Shannon. Shannon, I think that's back to Kiosquillo. Kiosquillo down to Rose. Rose to Gradman. Moving to Schinslin. Schinslin to Shannon. Shannon peels back down to the 30. He'll set up. Long pass over to Sullivan. Here goes Sullivan. Sullivan makes one miss. He'll peel back. Good defense there. Bring it over to Schinslin. Schinslin to Hilton. Excuse me. Hilton comes in. Shannon, nice pass. Oh, to Kiosquillo, score! Jake Kiosquillo! He'll make it 6-4. That's his second goal of the game. Third, I'm sorry. That's Jake Kiosquillo's third goal of the game to make it 6-4. He's got half of Nutru's goals. Wow. And it's now 6-4, 4 minutes in to the second half. Shackelford, once again, will take the face-off. He'll move in here, Will. He'll not win it. Yeah, no, he won't win it. Oh, Will? No? No, it'll stay Mount Carmel's ball. Will it? No, Nutri will get it. Excuse me. Anyways, here goes Wilson with it. He'll sit up. Down to Kiosquillo. Over to Gradman. Gradman, he's going to bring it over down to Schinslin. Schinslin will wait. Here goes Schinslin. He might have a look. Over. Shot. Saved by Hubbard.

Good play by Wyatt Hubbard there. That was Davis Gaines who took the shot. He's a freshman trying to get his first goal of the game. So, Mount Carmel, bring him up. It'll go to Hubbard. Hubbard, he's going to move far up. Oh, my God, he's at the 25. But move up to Mount Carmel. Move into Mann, Garrett Mann. Nice little spin move there. He kind of waffled one over, but it really wouldn't work out. No. And Nutria's going to pick it up. Back to Hesse. No! Oh, Hesse just managed to stop that. Oof, it was a weird. He lost it, and Mount Carmel was going to capitalize, but he picked it up right before. Here goes Shinsen. Shinsen shoots. Saved by Hubbard. Shinsen. Back to Carrasquillo. Over to Wilson. J.P. Wilson. Back. Shoots. Oh, that just went wide. It's a good look. Just goes wide, though. And Mount Carmel will pick it back up. Moves in. They're at around their 30 now. Passes on down to Hubbard. Hubbard really likes... Oh, my God. Hubbard's at the 35. He likes going down. He does a long pass. That's going to go out of bounds. So it'll be a neutral ball. Hubbard, I don't really... He's had a great game, but I didn't like that play from Hubbard. He went up to the 35 and then just basically threw it out of bounds. I don't know. Well, maybe it was a good play because it's going to stay Mount Carmel possession. They move in. The way it'll open out a man. Down. Mount Carmel back to Garrett Mann. David Rosner now. Rosner looking. The nice pass. No shot. That's going to go way wide. And Nutria's. And they're going to pick it back up. Over to Rosner. Rosner. Real quick shot. It's going to be saved by Hasde. Good save there by Hasde. Bring it over to Nagets. There's Nolan Nagets. Nolan Nagets is a senior. He'll move in. He passes over to Moore. Riley Moore, who scored a goal. He might shoot one, but no, he doesn't. Back over. Shot. Hilton scores! Charlie Hilton. Oh, my goodness. A beautiful goal. And now it's 7-4. Wow. A great goal there, and it's going to be 7-4. Once again, if you're just tuning in, I'm Vince Calabrese. This is 88.1 in Pure FM, and you're listening to Senior Day for Boys Varsity Lacrosse. Shackleford to take the faceoff like he has pretty much this whole game. And he'll win. No, he lost. Well, still fighting in the middle, but he'll lose this one, yeah. Yeah, man, out. Bought up, down. Mount Carmel. They move in. Now, they're not out of the game, for sure. He moves in. And, oh! My goodness, I thought that went in, but it wouldn't. That's a great save by Hasde. If it was a save by Hasde, that was an incredible save. If it went wide, that's a really unfortunate play. He's tripled. Oh, my goodness. Halleck's getting tripled, and that's going to be a call. Oh, no. The Trevians are going to try and get a timeout after Halleck was tripled. So we'll take a quick break. I'm Vince Cowboys, 88.1 FM.

Welcome back. This is Vince Cowboys 88.1 FM, Winnetka, Illinois. Nutrier versus Lacrosse on their senior day. They're up 7-4 against Mount Carmel. After goals from Jay Carasquillo, Charlie Hilton, Riley Moore. I think Ben Sullivan had one too, but it's pretty much been a lot of goals and a lot of saves by Mount Carmel goalie Wyatt Hubbard. He's really kept this from being a like really, really blowout. Here goes Shannon. Shannon in the middle. He lost it. He picked it back up. Shannon shoots. Save by Hubbard. Once again, that's how it's been with Hubbard. Hubbard with some great saves. And that's how it's been the whole game. Where it looks like Nutrier is going to score and Hubbard makes a great save. You know, they have 35 shots on

partly cloudy. Drivens have a power play, though. I don't exactly know what happened, but it doesn't really matter because Trevians will have a power play. Well, I guess it does matter. But anyways. Shannon, I believe, will start with it. No, it's gonna actually going to be Kira Squealer who starts with it. Yeah. Over now. Back down to Shannon now. Shannon, over to Shinslin. Shinslin to Kira Squealer. Kira Squealer back to Sullivan. Sullivan over now to Marte. Marte to Shannon. Shannon to Shinslin to Kira Squealer. Back to Shinslin. Shinslin over to Marte. Marte now back over to Sullivan. Sullivan moves in. Push, they'll pick it back up. Neutral. Oh, they almost lost it though. We're fighting in the middle. Shot! Yo! Shot! Oh, they score! Ben Sullivan scores. He'll make it 8-4 on a beautiful play. There was a fight in the middle, and it ended up being basically a 2-on-0 for Nutria. And every time they're going to capitalize on that. So it's 8-4. A great goal, a great half, or a great quarter for Nutria. They've scored 4 goals this quarter. They made it from a 4-3 game at the end of the half to now an 8-4 game, which is unbelievable. Shackleford to take the face-off. Moves in. I don't know if he moves. But he moves in to take the face-off. Excuse me, I'm sorry. But he moves in to take the face-off. Oh! Something. I think Shackleford must have moved in too early. Because Mount Coleman will get the ball before the face-off even happened. Mount Coleman makes one miss, but he won't make two miss because he lost it. Picks back up. And will it be a new trio to get it? Yeah. It'll be Furton who picks it up. He'll move into Gradman. Gradman, he is a little... Oh. And Gradman will set up. Gradman trying to make it 9-4 and make it really hard for Mount Coleman to come back here. Gradman now over to Hilton. Hilton had the goal to make it 7-4. He had a beautiful goal. To Marte. Marte now. Over to Sullivan, who just had the goal. Sullivan back to Marte. Marte now, they're at the 30. Back to Sullivan. It's over to Furton. Furton now. Back to Sullivan. Sullivan to Marte. Bring it over to Gradman. Gradman, Kira Squealer. Back to Gradman. Gradman to Marte. Marte. Sullivan. Here goes Sullivan now. Sullivan over to Marte. To Gradman. They're really trying pressure now. Hilton over to Gradman. Over to Sullivan. Sullivan! He has a shot! Save! Alright, I don't know if that was a save or just didn't get through. Either way, Neutral will get it back though. Kira Squealer now. Moves in. On the wheel! Scores! A great... Oh no! No, it didn't. They're counting as no goal. I don't know. Probably goalie interference there. But it's not going to be a goal. And they're going to move in. And Mount Carmel, they're going to move in. Maybe after that goal that was disallowed, they might... Oh, wait, no, they're not. Because Neutral just intercepted the pass. I was going to say they might get some momentum. But I guess I was wrong. And there's going to be a timeout for Mount Carmel. So this is Vince Cowboys, 88.1 FM. You are listening to Nutria Varsity Boys Across Senior Day. We'll see you after short break.

And we're back. I'm Vince Cowboys. This is 88.1 FM after a quick timeout by Mount Carmel. Mount Carmel's down 8-4. They've had four goals been scored on them in just this quarter alone, so they had to take a timeout. I'm surprised they haven't taken more. This is their first timeout this quarter. This only spent around 10 minutes in. But here goes Mount Carmel. Bring it in at around the 20. Waits. Nice little pick and roll there. They'll move in. 26. Back down. They're still at the 20. They're setting up. They're trying to do the same thing that Nutrue just did. Goal is waved off. Nutrue cut. Oh! Good save by Hazard there. But like I was saying, Nutrue just scored a couple minutes ago, but it was waved off. I believe because a stick hit the net. There's 1 minute to play in the third quarter. 8-4, Trevians. Moves in over to Furton. He has room to shoot. He won't over to Grabman to Shannon. Shannon. He moves in. There's a long pass over to Sullivan. Sullivan has the loop. He shoots. Saved by Harvard. No. That just went wide, but still. Didn't go in. Hilton will pick it up. He'll pass it over to Grabman. Grabman to Shannon. Shannon waits. He'll move in. He sets. He tried to make one miss. Can't work. Good defense there. Shannon shoots. He scores! Declan Shannon. A great goal there. Hubbard got lost in traffic. And it's 9-4 now. Declan Shannon with the goal. So that's five goals for Nutrue scored just in the third quarter alone. So I was correct in saying before the first half ended, when Jake Kiel scored for Nutrue, he scored a goal with 1.8 seconds left. And I thought that would really just kill momentum for Mount Carmel, and I was really correct on that. I hit right on the nose with that. Shackleford to take the face-off, 15 seconds left. So this is another late goal in the quarter. Nutrue has a habit of doing that now. Oh, pick it up. There are just 5 seconds left. They'll have to do something. 11's running down. Over. He'll shoot. Save by Hazard. That's not going to go in. And that's going to be the end of the third quarter. Third quarter is over. It's 9-4 Trevians. I'm Vince Cowboys. 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We'll take a quick break.

We're back for the start of the fourth quarter and the final quarter of the game. Well, it's the fourth quarter, so it has to be the final quarter of the game. But anyways, we are back. Neutro is up 9-4. I'm Vince Cowboys, 88.1 FM. And it's senior day today against Mount Carmel for Neutro's varsity boys across. Shackleford to take the face-off. He's taking the face-off this entire game, pretty much. He's won probably about half of them. He won't win this one, though. Oh, Jesus. Nice little flip there. Everybody's falling on the ground. What is up with this turf? Brought up now by Nine Mount Carmel. And there's a call. And it's going. It's going Neutro's way. Fans are not happy. I'm sitting right above the Mount Carmel version of the bench. Of the standings. Nobody's happy there. But another flag's down. Run over to Shannon. Shannon to Gradman. Gradman now. He'll move in. Oh, he tries to do a nice little flip. He does two nice little flips. And there's a call. So Neutro will probably have a power play now. Once again, if you're just joining us, I'm Vince Cowboys. This is 88.1 FM. You're listening to Neutro Boys versus the Cross. It's a senior day. So yeah, Trevians will have a power play for 30 seconds. This is the final game before the playoffs. Trevians are the 2 seed. Their first playoff game will be, I believe, May 22nd. Yeah, it's going to be in DePaul Prep. We'll see if we can probably go to that one. I hope we can. Right now to Carasquillo. Carasquillo now. He'll look over to Sullivan. Sullivan. Shinslin. Back. Shannon shoots. Score! Declan Shannon, another goal. It's 10-4. 55 seconds into the fourth quarter. Her power plays work really well. Declan Shannon, another goal. It's 10-4. It's a great goal there just in the front. Here goes Shackleford to take the face-off yet again. Trevians have 39 shots on goal, which is an unbelievable number for the Cross. There's a call there. It's going Neutro's way. Oh, wait, no, it's not. I thought it was, but I guess not. It's going the other way. So here goes Mount Carmel. Mount Carmel Caravan. Caravan's actually a cool name. Over. Now, shot in the middle. Saved by Hasday. Hasday saved the goal there for sure. Because it was going to be a pass right, and that was going to be an empty net. But Hasday with a great stop there. Over now to Furton. Here he goes. Beats one. He goes through two. He'll move in. He's going to pass to the Shinslin. Turns it over to Carasquillo. Carasquillo now. Back to Hilton. Hilton. Now he'll move it to Sullivan. Sullivan moves it in to... Yeah. It's brought over by Furton now. Yeah, I think it was Furton. I couldn't see the 17. I saw the 1. I was like, oh, who is that? But I can see 7. Anyways, here goes Furton. He moves down to the 30. In the middle, he lost that. Not a great pass there by Furton. But Neutro's going to actually keep it. So, I don't know. They know better than I do. Back over to Furton. Furton to Sullivan. Sullivan back to Hilton. Hilton. Sullivan. Sullivan to Furton. Furton to Shinslin. Shinslin back to Sullivan. Sullivan now. Over to Gradman. Gradman to Hilton. Hilton in the middle, shot! Saved by Hubbard. Couldn't get through. Oh, and there's a push there, and it's gonna go Mount Carmel. Carmel's way. That was gonna be a penalty on Neutro. So Mount Carmel, they have a chance to make it a 10-5 game. Make it look nicer. A little bit nicer, at least. It's a long pass down. That's really not gonna go anywhere as Hasday grabs it. Hasday, he'll bring it back down to Wilson. Here comes Wilson.
Wilson over to Gradman. Gradman to Kyrgios Kulev. Shot scores! Another goal. Wait, no, that's Hilton. But Hilton with another goal, too. So, wow. And it's 11-4. Charlie Hilton with his second goal. It's 11-4. That's their 40th shot, too, on net. 40 shots, 11 goals. It's like a 25% success rate, which I think is pretty good. But once again, you know, this is not to diminish White Hubbard. He has had an incredible game. Without White Hubbard, it would probably be like 20-5 or something, because he's made some incredible saves here. Mount Carmel will bring it up. He'll wait. Carmel brings it in. They're at around the 25 now. And they'll set up to go. Just about 8.5 minutes in the game right now. Score 11-4. I'm Vince Cowboys. This is New True Radio 88.1 FM. That was stolen over by Wilson. Here they go. Back over. Shot saved by Hubbard. Hubbard really just denied. He denied Will Rose there. Oh, sorry. Gaines. Oh, they score! There, David Gaines. He wasn't denied that time because he just scored. So it's 12-4 now. David Gaines, he's the freshman. So the freshman of the goal. Everybody. Seniors, sophomores, juniors. Everybody on senior night's getting a goal. And it's 12-4. 8 minutes, 5 seconds left in the game to go. Shackleford to take the face off. I was looking to find what Gaines' number was, because I thought it was Gaines, but I missed the goal there, so. Over now, Carmel's going to bring it in. Shot saved by Hasde. That was a long shot down over by the 40. Hasde managed to save it. Pass is over to Wilson. Brings it over to Kiosquillo. Kiosquillo now. He looks something. He beats one. He shoots in the middle. Stopped. That's not going to go. And defenseman Sean McHugh for Carmel is going to pick it up. And he'll bring it. Nice pass over down to Kempe. Moves it in. In the middle. He scores! That's a beautiful goal there for Mount Carmel. Neutral got lazy on defense. And Patty Hogan makes them pay for that. Making it 12-5.

So Shackleford once again to take the faceoff. 7:19 to go in the game. By 7:19, 7 minutes. Oh, no, he just lost it. Hogan had a great chance. Not Hogan, but David Rosen had a great chance. There's a penalty on the board, and it's going Carmel's way. So Carmel will have a chance to make it 12-6 now. See if they can make it maybe a little bit interesting now. Rylan Supercici, you scored two of the goals there. That's Italian name, Supercici. Bring it over. Carmel now, there's Hogan, Patty Hogan, who just scored the goal for Mount Carmel. So second goal this half. Brings it over. Oh, he just lost it. And he's hurt. Right now, he's fine. He just took a little bit getting up. But here goes Shinslin. Shinslin stops. He lost it, but he'll pick it back up. Over to Diamond. Diamond now to Furton. Friedman now. Oh, he lost it. Pass was over, and he lost it. That pass was to, I want to say... Yeah, it passes to Jack Hershit, sorry. Excuse me, Jack Hershit. But anyways, it doesn't really matter, because Mount Carmel will have the ball here. Huth now, Cody Huth. He's doubled. By both Furton and Hershit. Hershit. Over back now. Jackson Kazi to Huth. Back now. Hogan, Patty Hogan. Huth shot! Save by Hasday! A nice save by Hasday there. And moving on to Nolan Naggett. Or that's Riley Moore. Oh my god, he just got. That's a. Yeah. There's a big penalty there, definitely. Riley Moore just got smashed in the open. Bring it up. Brought over to Hershit. Hershit over to Sullivan. Sullivan. Sullivan will wait, trying to just buy time for they can, I think, until, penalty can't be called, and it's delay penalty, so penalty can't be called until Mount Carmel touches it. Brought over in the middle. Shot save, oh my god. I don't know if that would have counted, but that was an incredible save by Hubbard. Oh my god, it was right in front. Probably wouldn't have counted, but jeez. 5 minutes, 5 seconds to go in the game. Edmonds Cowboys is 88.1 FM. It's again the senior day for New Trier. It's the final game before the playoffs. New Trier has a record of 9-6. After this game, it'll probably go to 10-6. Playoffs. They are the second seed. So New Trier will have it. I don't know who's going to start with it. It will be Shannon. Declan Shannon will start with it. So here they go. They have a two-man power play now for 30 seconds. There was two penalties. I saw the first one. I didn't see the second one. So Shannon start it. So it's a 6-on-4 now. Wow. Shannon over. Back to Sullivan. Sullivan to Hershit. Over to Kara Squillo in the middle. Save. Good play there. In the middle, he's hounded. He's lost it. Picked up. That's a penalty. Yeah, that's going to be a penalty. It's going Mount Carmel's way. So that, even on the 6-on-4, they couldn't get it on the 6-on-4. That is surprising, because New Trier scored a lot of goals on the power play today. So that's really interesting. They'll move in. Mount Carmel moves in at the 10 now. In the middle. Shot. That's going to go way wide. Even strength now. Two-person power play. The 6-on-4 did not work out for New Trier. Mount Carmel will take it. Get ready in the middle. Back over it. He tried the shot. Oh, big hit right there. That's, jeez.
But here goes Gradman. Or Brom, sorry. Here goes Brom. Move in. Back down to Chaos Grillo. Chaos Grillo now. He waits. He pulls back. He stumbled like twice there, but he kept on his feet. Chaos Grillo down. Oh, nice little move there. He's got an open net. He'll shoot it. Saved by Hubbard. Moves in. Who's going to take? That's going to be Hirschritt, who will take it. It's about 3 minutes, 45 seconds to go in the game. Hirschritt over to Chaos Grillo. Chaos Grillo shoots in the middle. Saved by Hubbard. Chaos Grillo's helmet fell off. Helmet was loose. That's going to be a flag down. I guess your helmet can't come off. Well, it'll be a flag on Carmel because their helmet, because he made Chaos Grillo's helmet fall off. I don't know. There was a flag down, but I don't know. New Carmel is definitely going to take it now, though. Carmel has possession now. Looks like. So here they go. 3 minutes, 36 seconds. Trevians have 45 shots on goal. Oh, so I guess, no. Yeah, I guess you can't have your helmet come off, because for 45 seconds, Caravan will have a... That's Mount Carmel. So Mount Carmel will have a power play for 45 seconds, hoping to make it 12-6. In the middle. Big stick battle in the middle. Carmel will win it. Over. Back down to Hattie. Shot! Scores! Landon Slakewski scores the goal to make it 12-6 on the power play. A good goal there. It's 12-6. 3 minutes and 11 seconds to go. Shackleford. So two teams will be at even strength after it. Shackleford to take the face off. Here they go. Ready for the face off. This is Vince Cowboys 88.1 FM. Well, moves in. He'll bring it in. Shackleford lost it. Or no, he picked it back up. Here goes Moore. And there's a penalty on it. Yeah, I don't know. Probably a stick hit, but I don't know. But anyways, Mount Carmel will have it. Nusky over now to McHugh. McHugh, shoot! Save by Hasday! Couple great saves there by Hasday. And well, 2:45 to go. Hasday with the long pass down to Moore. Here goes Moore, Riley Moore. He's already scored one goal. Looking to get another one. Oh, and he whiffed a pass there. So it will be Sean McHugh who grabs it. McHugh, Moore trying to make up for his mistake. He can't do it there. And Mount Carmel will take it. Over now to Hogan. Batty Hogan shoots. Go! That's a good save by Hasday. Drew, I guess, will take it. Yeah, Drew will take it. But and now by Nagets. Wilson. Wilson lost it, not the off pass. But oh no, it's picked back up by Hasday. Brought in by Furton. Furton comes in. Furton. Back to Sullivan. They'll just set up kind of a short little play. Furton now. And move it over to Gradman, or Whalen. Sullivan now. Schinslin. Schinslin faked the pass. He gets it back over to Sullivan now. To Whalen. To Furton. Furton. To Chaos Grillo. Chaos Grillo now. Bottom over. To Whalen. Sullivan. Schinslin. Shinslin fakes another pass. And I'll get it back over to Sullivan. Same thing just happened. It's interesting. Whalen now gets it back to Furton. Furton to Chaos Grillo. Back to Hirschritt. Hirschritt now. A bow to Sullivan. Sullivan makes one miss. He's got a chance. He'll move it over to Hirschritt. Hirschritt over to Hilton. Back down. Shot. Good save by Hubbard. He just robbed Hirschritt.
with Shinslin. He just robbed Shinslin. 1:04 to go in this game. Trevian's leading it 12-6 with 45 shots on goal. It's been a really, it's been a dominant game. But really, the standout player has not been a player from New Trier. It's been a player from, Mount Carmel. It's been their goalie, Wyatt Hubbard. Wyatt Hubbard has saved, like, over 20 shots. He's been incredible today. And now this game, despite being kind of a blowout loss, will definitely be on his college resume, for sure. Or his, yeah, his resume that he sends trying to get a scholarship, because it's been an incredible game that we've been witnessing here from him. Supergucci has scored 2 goals for Mount Carmel. He's been good for Mount Carmel as well. Spot over. Oh, in the middle, shot, saved by Hase. Wow! Hase just made a great save with 20 seconds left. I thought that was going to go in. Hase, he'll bring it out. He'll move it over. He lost it. Middle, seconds left. Shot. Oh, good save by Hase. He was right in front. On the breakaway, Hase managed to save it. Hase made a bad pass, but he managed to make up for it. And that will be the game. So, Trevians will win their senior day with a score of 12-6. My 3 stars of the game are number 3, probably Ben Sullivan. Number 2 will be Jake Kirskwilo. And number 2 will be, of course, Wyatt Hubbard. So thank you. We will see you probably for the playoffs, for the lacrosse playoffs. But a good senior day here. I'm Vince Calabrese. This is 88.1 FM signing off tonight. Thank you.

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0: called to address differences and avoid a repeat of the trade war ignited last year after Trump's tariff hikes. Sung Chenghao, with the Center of Security and Strategy in Beijing, says he thinks the most visual result
1: will be some improvements, progress on trade, on tariff, and also on purchasing, because we know that there are a lot of entrepreneurs also visit China, so I think China will purchase more like agricultural goods, aircrafts, and other American goods.
0: In a summit marked by fanfare and flattery, Xi warned Trump the differences over Taiwan could bring the US and China into clashes. Chenghao hopes, though, stabilizing US-China relations will make confrontation less likely.
1: If China and the US could not let the fierce competition prevent this competition into confrontation, it will also send very positive signals to the outside world.
0: I'm Charles Tuladesma.
2: Just aboard Air Force One, whether he'd asked Xi to help pressure Iran to open the Strait of Hormuz.
3: I'm not asking for any favors, because when you ask for favors, you have to do favors in return. We don't need favors.
2: Iran's foreign minister says a lack of trust is the biggest obstacle in negotiations. Sources tell AP the Justice Department is preparing to seek an indictment against former Cuban President Raul Castro, and the Supreme Court has rejected Virginia's bid to restore a voter-approved congressional map favoring Democrats. This is AP News. An Oklahoma civil rights attorney has been campaigning for reparations for survivors and descendants of the Tulsa Race Massacre.
4: DeMario Solomon Simmons' new book, Redeem a Nation, The Century-Long Battle to Restore the Soul of America, comes just months before the U.S. marks 250 years since its founding.
5: The first thing people say is, I didn't do it. Second thing they say, it was nobody here that suffered it that's still alive. Well, we know who did the massacre. The perpetrators are still living in Tulsa. The city's still living. The chamber's still living, et cetera. And we have a living, breathing person that suffered it.
4: The Tulsa massacre in 1921 destroyed the prosperous black community of Greenwood, displacing thousands. Solomon Simmons argues America must address these past wrongs to move forward. I'm Julie Walker.
2: The latest through the weekend at APNews.com. I'm Ben Thomas. Thanks for listening. We'll be right back.

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0: AP News for Friday, May 15th. I'm Ben Thomas. President Trump returned from his state visit to China, declaring,
1: "That was a tremendous success."
0: He and Chinese President Xi Jinping discussed divisive issues, including the Iran war, technology, and Taiwan. But on his return to the White House, Trump highlighted,
1: "We did great trade deals, we have great relationships, and a lot of things have happened, and you'll be hearing about them."
0: Charles de Ledesma has more.
2: China buying more agricultural products and passenger planes and setting up a board to address differences and avoid a repeat of the trade war ignited last year after Trump's tariff hikes. Sung Chenghao with the Center of Security and Strategy in Beijing says he thinks the most visual result
3: will be some improvements, progress on trade, on tariff, and also on purchasing, because we know that there are a lot of entrepreneurs also visit China. So I think China will purchase more like agricultural goods, aircrafts, and other American goods.
2: In a summit marked by fanfare and flattery, Xi warned Trump the differences over Taiwan could bring the US and China into clashes. Chenghao hopes, though, stabilizing US-China relations will make confrontation less likely.
3: If China and the US could not let the fierce competition prevent this competition into confrontation, it will also send very positive signals to the outside world.
2: I'm Charles Tulledesma.
0: Deboard Air Force One, whether he'd asked Xi to help pressure Iran to open the Strait of Hormuz.
4: I'm not asking for any favors, because when you ask for favors, you have to do favors in return. We don't need favors.
0: Iran's foreign minister says a lack of trust is the biggest obstacle in negotiations. Sources tell AP the Justice Department is preparing to seek an indictment against former Cuban President Raul Castro, and the Supreme Court has rejected Virginia's bid to restore a voter-approved congressional map favoring Democrats. This is AP News. An Oklahoma civil rights attorney has been campaigning for reparations for survivors and descendants of the Tulsa Race Massacre.
5: DeMario Solomon Simmons' new book, Redeem a Nation, The Century-Long Battle to Restore the Soul of America, comes just months before the U.S. marks 250 years since its founding.
6: The first thing people say is, I didn't do it. Second thing they say, it was nobody here that suffered it that's still alive. Well, we know who did the massacre. The perpetrators are still living in Tulsa. The city's still living. The chamber's still living, et cetera. And we have a living, breathing person that suffered it.
5: The Tulsa massacre in 1921 destroyed the prosperous black community of Greenwood, displacing thousands. Solomon Simmons argues America must address these past wrongs to move forward. I'm Julie Walker.
0: 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I'm Ben Thomas. 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
1: AP News for Friday, May 15th. I'm Ben Thomas. President Trump returned from his state visit to China, declaring,
2: "That was a tremendous success."
1: He and Chinese President Xi Jinping discussed divisive issues, including the Iran war, technology, and Taiwan. But on his return to the White House, Trump highlighted,
2: "We did great trade deals, we have great relationships, and a lot of things."

0: have happened and you'll be hearing about them.
1: Charles de Ledesma has more.
2: China buying more agricultural products and passenger planes and setting up a board to address differences and avoid a repeat of the trade war ignited last year after Trump's tariff hikes. Sung Chenghao with the

0: Trump. The differences over Taiwan could bring the US and China into clashes. Cheng Hao hopes, though, stabilizing US-China relations will make confrontation less likely.
1: If China and the US could not let the fierce competition prevent this competition into confrontation, it will also send very positive signals to the outside world.
0: I'm Charles Tuladesma.
2: It's aboard Air Force One whether he'd asked Xi to help pressure Iran to open the Strait of Hormuz.
3: I'm not asking for any favors, because when you ask for favors, you have to do favors in return. We don't need favors.
2: Iran's foreign minister says a lack of trust is the biggest obstacle in negotiations. Sources tell AP the Justice Department is preparing to seek an indictment against former Cuban President Raul Castro, and the Supreme Court has rejected Virginia's bid to restore a voter-approved congressional map favoring Democrats. This is AP News. An Oklahoma civil rights attorney has been campaigning for reparations for survivors and descendants of the Tulsa Race Massacre.
4: DeMario Solomon Simmons' new book, Redeem a Nation, The Century-Long Battle to Restore the Soul of America, comes just months before the U.S. marks 250 years since its founding.
5: The first thing people say is, I didn't do it. Second thing they say, it was nobody here that suffered it that's still alive. Well, we know who did the massacre. The perpetrators are still living in Tulsa. The city's still living, the chamber's still living, et cetera. And we have a living, breathing person that suffered it.
4: The Tulsa massacre in 1921 destroyed the prosperous black community of Greenwood, displacing thousands. Solomon Simmons argues America must address these past wrongs to move forward. I'm Julie Walker.
2: 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I'm Ben Thomas. Thanks for listening.

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1: 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What? Hey, turn this TV off. Ain't with my type activities, then don't you get involved. Hey, what? How many shit I seen? Send them all. 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You know I'm tripping for my dog. Who you with? Couple sergeants and lieutenants for the get back. This revolution been televised. I fell through with the knickknacks. Hey, young, get your chili up. Yeah, I meant that. Hey, blackout. 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

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Hurry up and get your muscle up, we up to plyometric. 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
0: To the flow now, ooh.
1: Get to the dance floor.

0: page right now. AP News for Friday, May 15th. I'm Ben Thomas. President Trump returned from his state visit to China, declaring,
1: "That was a tremendous success."
0: He and Chinese President Xi Jinping discussed divisive issues, including the Iran war, technology, and Taiwan. But on his return to the White House, Trump highlighted,
1: "We did great trade deals, we have great relationships, and a lot of things have happened, and you'll be hearing about them."
0: Charles de Ledesma has more.
2: China buying more agricultural products and passenger planes and setting up a board to address differences and avoid a repeat of the trade war ignited last year after Trump's tariff hikes. Sung Chenghao with the Center of Security and Strategy in Beijing says he thinks the most visual result
3: will be some improvements, progress on trade, on tariff, and also on purchasing, because we know that there are a lot of entrepreneurs also visit China, so I think China will purchase more like agriculture goods, aircrafts, and other American goods.
2: In a summit marked by fanfare and flattery, Xi warned Trump the differences over Taiwan could bring the US and China into clashes. Chenghao hopes, though, stabilizing US-China relations will make confrontation less likely.
3: If China and the US could not let the fierce competition prevent this competition into confrontation, it will also send very positive signals to the outside world.
2: I'm Charles Tulledesma.
0: Board Air Force One, whether he'd asked Xi to help pressure Iran to open the Strait of Hormuz.
1: I'm not asking for any favors, because when you ask for favors, you have to do favors in return. We don't need favors.
0: Iran's foreign minister says a lack of trust is the biggest obstacle in negotiations. Sources tell AP the Justice Department is preparing to seek an indictment against former Cuban President Raul Castro, and the Supreme Court has rejected Virginia's bid to restore a voter-approved congressional map favoring Democrats. This is AP News. An Oklahoma civil rights attorney has been campaigning for reparations for survivors and descendants of the Tulsa Race Massacre.
4: DeMario Solomon Simmons' new book, Redeem a Nation, The Century-Long Battle to Restore the Soul of America, comes just months before the U.S. marks 250 years since its founding.
5: The first thing people say is, I didn't do it. Second thing they say, it was nobody here that suffered it that's still alive. Well, we know who did the massacre. The perpetrators are still living in Tulsa. The city's still living. The chamber's still living, et cetera. And we have a living, breathing person that suffered it.
4: The Tulsa massacre in 1921 destroyed the prosperous black community of Greenwood, displacing thousands. Solomon Simmons argues America must address these past wrongs to move forward. I'm Julie Walker.
0: The latest through the weekend at apnews.com. I'm Ben Thomas. 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
7: AP News for Friday, May 15th. I'm Ben Thomas. President Trump returned from his state visit to China, declaring,
8: "That was a tremendous success."
7: He and Chinese President Xi Jinping discussed divisive issues, including the Iran war, technology, and Taiwan. But on his return to the White House, Trump highlighted,
8: "We did great trade deals, we have great relationships, and a lot of things have happened, and you'll be hearing about them."
7: Charles de Ledesma has more.
9: China buying more agricultural products and passenger planes and setting up a board to address differences and avoid a repeat of the trade war ignited last year after Trump's tariff hikes. Sung Chenghao with the Center of Security and Strategy in Beijing says he thinks the most visual result
10: will be some improvements, progress on trade, on tariff, and also on purchasing, because we know that there are a lot of entrepreneurs also visit China, so I think China will purchase more like agriculture goods, aircrafts, and other American goods.
9: In a summit marked by fanfare and flattery, Xi warned Trump the differences over Taiwan could bring the US and China into clashes. Chenghao hopes, though, stabilizing US-China relations will make confrontation less likely.
10: If China and the US could not let the fierce competition prevent this competition into confrontation, it will also send

0: Justice Department is preparing to seek an indictment against former Cuban President Raul Castro, and the Supreme Court has rejected Virginia's bid to restore a voter-approved congressional map favoring Democrats. This is AP News. An Oklahoma civil rights attorney has been campaigning for reparations for survivors and descendants of the Tulsa Race Massacre.
1: DeMario Solomon Simmons' new book, Redeem a Nation, The Century-Long Battle to Restore the Soul of America, comes just months before the U.S. marks 250 years since its founding.
2: The first thing people say is, I didn't do it. Second thing they say is, nobody here that suffered it that's still alive. Well, we know who did the massacre. The perpetrators are still living in Tulsa. The city's still living. The chamber's still living, et cetera. And we have a living, breathing person that suffered it.
1: The Tulsa massacre in 1921 destroyed the prosperous black community of Greenwood, displacing thousands. Solomon Simmons argues America must address these past wrongs to move forward. I'm Julie Walker.
0: The latest through the weekend at APNews.com. I'm Ben Thomas. Thanks for listening.

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1: Chicken. 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
0: And a wolf?
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talking about, they ain't talking about none. What they talking about, they ain't talking about none. What they talking about, they ain't talking about none. What they talking about, they ain't talking about none. Huh? They ain't talking about none. Hi, what they talking about, they ain't talking about none. What they talking about, they ain't talking about none. What they talking about, they ain't talking about none. What they talking about, they ain't talking about none. Huh? They ain't talking about none. Pickable, I just put them boogers in my chain. Pickable, 80 pointers like a Kobe game. 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

0: on my little off they rocker. 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
0: Peekaboo.
1: Let me FaceTime my op. I'm up the street.
0: Peekaboo.
1: Yes, AGs, I'm putting something to sleep.
0: Peekaboo.
1: He on the ground, I praise God and start stumping feet.
0: Peekaboo.
1: I put 10 on his face, my shooter playing.
0: Peekaboo.
1: I hit it from the back, I told her move her hands.
0: Peekaboo.
1: Then slap where at.
0: Peekaboo.
1: On your top, I'm with that, don't look back.
0: What they talking?

0: hey, that's my. Hey, that's my. Hey, with all that fake. Hey, ain't the one to play with. Hey. Pull off in a lamb, double pocket all that tams. Mister, get off on your mans. If he ain't you disrespect, you better follow up with hands. Losses to the neck, but now I'm trophied up. I'm saying like, bing, bop, boom, boom, boom, bop, bam. The type I'm on, you wouldn't understand. The type of skits I'm on, you wouldn't understand. Big dog business, I would not hold your hand.
1: Broke business, I cannot be your man. Never got us whoop until we open up that can. Damn, alley hoop me bands, I'm a slam. Jam freak, I like my Mac touching yams. Pet that op shit around me, I'ma tell you turn it off. Heard what happened to your mans, not sorry for your loss. Should've prayed before them shooters came and nailed to the cross. I let your boy get a pass, lucky he saw.
2: For real.
0: What they talking about?
2: They talking about nothing.
0: What they talking about?
2: They talking about nothing.
0: What they talking about?
2: They talking about nothing.
0: What they talking about?
2: They talking about nothing.
0: Huh? They ain't talking about nothing. Aight, what they talking about?
2: They talking about nothing.
0: What they talking about?
2: They talking about nothing.
0: What they talking about?
2: They talking about nothing.
0: What they talking about?
2: They talking about nothing.
0: Huh? They ain't talking about nothing. Pickable.

0: AP News for Friday, May 15th. I'm Ben Thomas. President Trump returned from his state visit to China, declaring,
1: "That was a tremendous success."
0: He and Chinese President Xi Jinping discussed divisive issues, including the Iran war, technology, and Taiwan. But on his return to the White House, Trump highlighted,
1: "We did great trade deals, we have great relationships, and a lot of things have happened, and you'll be hearing about them."
0: Charles de Ledesma has more.
2: China buying more agricultural products and passenger planes and setting up a board to address differences and avoid a repeat of the trade war ignited last year after Trump's tariff hikes. Sung Chenghao with the Center of Security and Strategy in Beijing says he thinks the most visual result
3: will be some improvements, progress on trade, on tariff, and also on purchasing, because we know that there are a lot of entrepreneurs also visit China. So I think China will purchase more like agriculture goods, aircrafts, and other American goods.
2: In a summit marked by fanfare and flattery, Xi warned Trump the differences over Taiwan could bring the US and China into clashes. Chenghao hopes, though, stabilizing US-China relations will make confrontation less likely.
3: If China and the US could not let the fierce competition prevent this competition into confrontation, it will also send very positive signals to the outside world.
2: I'm Charles Tulledesma.
0: Aboard Air Force One, whether he'd asked Xi to help pressure Iran to open the Strait of Hormuz.
4: I'm not asking for any favors, because when you ask for favors, you have to do favors in return. We don't need favors.
0: Iran's foreign minister says a lack of trust is the biggest obstacle in negotiations. Sources tell AP the Justice Department is preparing to seek an indictment against former Cuban President Raul Castro, and the Supreme Court has rejected Virginia's bid to restore a voter-approved congressional map favoring Democrats. This is AP News. An Oklahoma civil rights attorney has been campaigning for reparations for survivors and descendants of the Tulsa Race Massacre.
5: DeMario Solomon Simmons' new book, Redeem a Nation, The Century-Long Battle to Restore the Soul of America, comes just months before the U.S. marks 250 years since its founding.
6: The first thing people say is, I didn't do it. Second thing they say, it was nobody here that suffered it that's still alive. Well, we know who did the massacre. The perpetrators are still living in Tulsa. The city's still living. The chamber's still living, et cetera. And we have a living, breathing person that suffered it.
5: The Tulsa massacre in 1921 destroyed the prosperous black community of Greenwood, displacing thousands. Solomon Simmons argues America must address these past wrongs to move forward. I'm Julie Walker.
0: The latest through the weekend at apnews.com. I'm Ben Thomas. Thanks for listening.
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5: 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Have a good day.

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5: AP News for Friday, May 15th. I'm Ben Thomas. President Trump returned from his state visit to China, declaring,
6: "That was a tremendous success."
5: He and Chinese President Xi Jinping discussed divisive issues, including the Iran war, technology, and Taiwan. But on his return to the White House, Trump highlighted,
6: "We did great trade deals, we have great relationships, and a lot of things have happened, and you'll be hearing about them."
5: Charles de Ledesma has more.
7: China buying more agricultural products and passenger planes and setting up a board to address differences and avoid a repeat of the trade war ignited last year after Trump's tariff hikes. Sung Chenghao with the Center of Security and Strategy in Beijing says he thinks the most visual result
8: will be some improvements, progress on trade, on tariff, and also on purchasing, because we know that there are a lot of entrepreneurs also visit China, so I think China will purchase more like agriculture goods, aircrafts, and other American goods.
7: In a summit marked by fanfare and flattery, Xi warned Trump the differences over Taiwan could bring the US and China into clashes. Chenghao hopes, though, stabilizing US-China relations will make confrontation less likely.
8: If China and the US could not let the fierce competition prevent this competition into confrontation, it will also send very positive signals to the outside world.
7: I'm Charles Tulledesma.
5: Aboard Air Force One, whether he'd asked Xi to help pressure Iran to open the Strait of Hormuz.
9: I'm not asking for any favors, because when you ask for favors, you have to do favors in return. We don't need favors.
5: Iran's foreign minister says a lack of trust is the biggest obstacle in negotiations. Sources tell AP the Justice Department is preparing to seek an indictment against former Cuban President Raul Castro, and the Supreme Court has rejected Virginia's bid to restore a voter-approved congressional map favoring Democrats. This is AP News.